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0: 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When data leads, evidence shows what works. 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And momentum depends on continued research. Roswell Park Research delivers. 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
1: Mr. Kirk, Dexter's in school.
2: I'm afraid he's not, Miss Fishmore. Dexter's truancy problem is way out of hand. The Baltimore County School Board have decided to expel Dexter from the entire public school system.
1: Oh, Mr. Kirk, I'm an offended shooter of Dexter's truancy, but surely expulsion is not the answer.
2: I'm afraid expulsion is the only answer. It is the opinion of the entire staff that Dexter is criminally insane.

0: That boy needs therapy.
1: Psychosomatic.
2: That boy needs therapy.
1: You're psychosomatic.
0: That boy needs therapy.
1: Lie down on the couch.
3: What does that mean?
1: You're a nut. You're crazy in the coconut.
3: What does that mean?
2: That boy needs therapy.
1: I'm gonna kill
2: that
1: you.
2: That boy needs therapy.
1: Tiny Gazoo, let's have a tune.
4: All right, count three.
0: That boy needs therapy.
5: He was white as a sheet.
6: And he also made false teeth.

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1: Did I ever tell you the story about
2: cowboys,
3: bitches,
2: and Indians, and from here psychiatrists?
4: I felt strangely hypnotized.
2: I was in another world, a world of
5: 20,000 girls
6: and film and rectangles.
7: You an optometrist?
2: A man with the golden eyeball.
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1: What does that mean?
0: You're a nut. You're crazy in the coconut.
1: What does that mean?
2: That boy needs therapy.
0: I'm gonna kill
2: that
0: you.
2: That boy needs therapy.
0: Hi, Gazoo. Let's have a tune. All right, count three.
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Well, here's my final serenade. Here's a gun and here's a blade. Here's a picture that I saved too long. Here's my credit card.

Mumford & Sons on BTPM, The Bridge in Syracuse today, actually. Going to be playing in Power FCU Amphitheater. Sadly, no Buffalo show. It's a bummer, but we did have them here last fall, so that's okay. It's a rainy one out there. I had to run outside and get my phone because I forgot it in the car. And, you know, today was one of those mornings where I looked at the chair leaving. I saw the jacket sitting there, and I'm like, I'm not going to need the jacket. And turns out, I did need the jacket. Absolutely soaked. It looks like I got thrown into like one of those dunk tanks that you see at like carnivals back in the day. It's a little nostalgia thing. I haven't seen one of those in a while. Good old dunk tank. Signs of summer from when you were a kid. Sports team now. Here's the thing. It's on the bridge.

Sports team on the bridge. Good morning. It's Mark. Bills in mandatory minicamp now. So, yeah, we're moving through the year like that. We're already talking about some football. But, demolition continues at the old stadium, which is still hard to see. You know, even if you're not a huge Bills fan or whatever, if you spent any concert time or anything in that stadium, you know, it's just hard to see things that we've spent so many great times in go, I guess. But the new stadium, hopefully there's an opportunity to get out there and see plenty of concerts and stuff at that. It's got Soccer Mommy for you right now. It's Driver, so we get close to 8 o'clock here on the bridge.

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It's Mount Joy on BTPM. The Bridge, some somber just ahead, who got the praises of Taylor Swift like a week ago or so, was saying, oh, yes, somber's at the top of my Spotify list and all that. They've been seen hanging out quite a bit, so it looks like they're pretty good friends as well. Somber doing a Taylor Swift track and then getting a big hug from Travis Kelce afterwards. So, yeah, I know if you're a Bills fan, that puts a bad taste in your mouth. Somber's coming to town, though. Maybe we can convert him in November. Here he is on the Bridge.

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A family-friendly weekend of camping and live music, July 2nd through 5th. 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

Dave Matthews, who is going to be back in town just about a month, just a little over a month away, a month and 4 days, if you're being exact, playing Darien Lake. You know, every couple of years, Dave comes back to town and puts on a great show for us. So plenty more shows, too. Lots of great stuff coming to the area still. Lots of stuff in, like, April, September, which seemed like the busy couple months this year for concerts. You can check out the calendar. It's online, btpm.org/thebridge. It's where you can find us there. You can find us on social media as well. We got all the legit ticket links for you, maybe even a chance to join us at some of these shows. So find us up there on Facebook and Instagram. And here's some Allison Russell.

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Good morning. It's Mark on the bridge. It's a little wet out there, so if you're on the roads, drive safe. It's supposed to taper off, though, before even like noon. So second half of the day is supposed to be partly cloudy, partly sunny, which is nice, especially if you're planning on heading out to the Cavs Park to see some of the music that they got out there. Something they do every Thursday night put on by Johnny Hart, and who is just in the studio, by the way, chatting with Chelsea a little bit about the Heron Festival, which is coming up. We'll talk to you a little bit more about that and some live stuff. You can always check out the website or social media, too, where we got more information about all these great shows, local and national artists, up at btpm.org/thebridge. Here's Babatabee.

to Oasis on BTV and The Bridge. Social media isn't always just doom scrolling. You know, sometimes you come across something that makes you laugh as well. Hopefully more often than not. But I was trying to find it just now. I couldn't. Well, that song was playing. Yesterday, I came across something, and it was all the unhinged social media responses from Liam Gallagher over the last, like, 2 or 3 years. And I got to say, the dude, if being a musician didn't work out for Liam Gallagher, being a comedian just might have. I wish I had some of them for you. But then again, I don't think I could have read them on air anyways. All Them Witches, new music from them. It's called Welterweight, and we've got it for you right here.

Brandi Carlile has been very busy in the last couple of years, getting a lot of stuff from her. Tiny Desk performances, new music, all of the like tours. Speaking of tours, by the way, Gorillaz now, who are going to be doing their Tottenham Hotspur show on June 20th, just this weekend, a couple days away. On tour, Gorillaz, so excited for them to come to Toronto this October. But this show in London has got 23 guest performers. That's right. They're pulling 23 people on stage with like De La Soul, Paul Simonon of The Clash. Got Johnny Marr coming up there. And the list goes on and on with just some huge names. So that's going to be an amazing show. And I can't make it over to London in 2 days. But if I could teleport, I would. Here's Gorillaz. It's On the Bridge.

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Beastie Boys to help you wake up this morning on BTPM The Bridge. Mike D with some new music coming out. New album's going to be out called Thank You. It's going to be out this August, and it's got a bunch of stuff with him and his sons on it, too. And if you haven't seen the video of when he was out performing some Beastie Boys stuff with his son's band, go give that a look, man. It is just so good. And they look like they're having a blast, so it just brings a smile to your face. Getting close to 9 o'clock here as we move along. It's Broken Social Scene, and it's On the Bridge.

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Geese on the Bridge and PSYOP or Not. I love that band. Who is going to be in town, by the way, this fall. And it's one good thing about this year of concerts. Not only are there so many of them, but they've been spread out pretty good as well, too. We have some great tours here in January, February, March, and we've got some stuff coming here in October, November. So it's not just a summer of concerts. It's a whole year of music, and that, you know, helps us spread it out a little bit for all those concert tickets we're buying. Some Modest Mouse for us. They just gave us a brand new album last Friday. We got new music coming out tomorrow as well. We'll let you know more about that after this. Pickin' Dragons Pockets off that recent release here on The Bridge.

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1: It's Vampire Weekend on The Bridge. What's up? Rainy morning, and it's kind of reminding me something I want to get back into doing is, I used to hang out by the window on a nice rainy day in the summertime and read a book and all that. And something I kind of got away from with, you know, doom scrolling and life and all this, but something I want to get back into. Slow things down a little bit and get back into some books. So book I was looking at that really has been kind of catching my attention since it came out last November, Talking Heads biography. It's called Burning Down the House, Talking Heads in New York Scene That Transformed Rock. And, man, this has got some seriously good reviews. So I think I'm going to be diving into this one over the weekend as I hang out a little bit. And if you're a big Talking Heads fan, too, I got this for you. It's Life During Wartime on The Bridge.

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Latest from Michael McDermott on BTPM The Bridge. Radiohead before that. Snowcaps Now, the project with Kitty Crutchfield, Waxahachie, her sister Allison, and MJ Lenderman, who got together to make this. I call it a super group, but they had a great show when they played at UB here back in March. Stage setup was so cool, and it's something that I've noticed has become kind of like a thing with these I don't want to say like theatrical stage sets or whatever for small shows, but the MJ Lenderman set, if you didn't see it yet, like looked like a grandma's living room with like knit carpets and TVs on carts and stuff like that. It was such a cool setting for some music. Looking forward to a lot more setups like that when you go see some of these small intimate shows. Here's some Snowcaps for you. It's Heathcliff. It's On the Bridge. Come.

Passion Pit, and before that, Ramones with Teenage Lobotomy and BTP at the Bridge. So, yeah, Thursday, some people got off tomorrow, so if you are one of those people, you got a long weekend ahead of you, and this is your Friday. Some last dinner party for you now. They were already in town this year. Seems like they make it in town every couple of years or so, and another great show. I was just talking about the Snowcap show and how cool the setup was for that. Last Dinner Party always does a really cool setup for their shows. So if you didn't get a chance to see them in the last couple of years, hopefully it doesn't take 2 years for them to come back to the area. And I got my fingers crossed for that because they're one of my favorites now. It's Big Dog here on the Bridge.

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0: coming for you. I'll be there in no time.
1: What's up? It's Mark on the Bridge. Some Greta Van Fleet just ahead for us, who gave us some new music just a few weeks back. Did a show in May in New York City, kind of like a comeback show. No more dates planned for like a big tour or anything, but waiting to hear more about maybe an album, a tour, all that to follow this single, which is called Play Your Games, right here on the Bridge.

Tegan and Sarah on BTPM The Bridge. What is up? It's Mark. Lots of fun stuff to get into this weekend. A lot of stuff going on. But if you're like me and you're big, like a big Halloween person and you're into that kind of stuff, there's a couple things going on for you this weekend that caught my eye. And I got to make a decision between one or the other. This Saturday at 7 o'clock, they're screening Rocky Horror at Electric City. And I used to dress up like Riff Raff and go and see that back at the Amherst Theater back in the day. So I might have to break out the old Riff Raff costume. Or there's the Blade Rave taking place at Town Ballroom on Saturday, which is a vampire-themed rave. I'm going to try to do both. And I need to know what the soundtrack is going to be like at the Blade Rave, because I have a thought in my head, and I hope it is like that. Here's some Nine Inch Nails for you, and it's on The Bridge.

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Green Day on the Bridge. Before that, Krungbin and Leon Bridges. And I guess it's the Leon Bridges guest hour because he was also featured on that first track, the Hermanos Gutierrez track, Elegantly Wasted, that we started 10 o'clock off with. But, I mean, come on, you can never hear too much Leon Bridges. It's Mark. Thank you for hanging out here with me this Thursday. Courtney Barnett just ahead. She's out and about touring. Going to be in Ohio soon, touring a brand new album, Creature of Habit. We just got a couple months back, and off that one, it's Sight Unseen with Waxahachie. More features here on The Bridge.

Some classic Beck for you on BTPM The Bridge. He's got that new track, Ride Lonesome, as well, out and about on tour. Going to be in the area playing Toronto this fall, which is, I think, like the third time he's been back in the area, which, you know, he's been doing something different every time, too. He did the, like, orchestrated tour last time, which is really cool. So if you've missed any of the Beck shows in the last couple of years, you got another chance to go see him with some new music as well. And speaking of new music, we've got Brian Fallon from Gaslight Anthem, who's got his group, The Painkillers, new music for you. It's called Better Before. It's here on The Bridge.

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Buffalo, Toronto Public Media, The Bridge.

I had to play that one off of Eric Van Rijnsdam's Pink playlist from a couple years back when we were remembering the old Pink. Yesterday was the anniversary of losing that great establishment here in Buffalo. And still, I know many of us with our own ways to remember it, whether you're making a steak sandwich at home or whether you got a brick, purple brick still sitting around. I got one sitting right in front of my kick drum at home to stop it from sliding forward. But yeah, that was off of EVR's playlist. EVR, a longtime DJ there. And yeah, just seen some social media posts over that over the last couple of days. And man, it feels like it's been longer than 2 years, but in some ways it also feels like it hasn't been 2 years at all. But that and Brick Bar, just Alan seeming like it's a different place nowadays. We've got some Monrovia for you right now. Who's going to be in town? Part of the Borderland lineup, which you know I'm psyched about. Here's Heavyfoot. It's on the Bridge.

0: Hey, Bridge listeners, Shaky Graves and Dope Lemon are coming to Art Park Amphitheater on July 22nd. 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
0: 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Shaky Graves and Dope Lemon at Art Park, July 22nd.
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little mini Borderlands set there. We had Monrovia and then some Alabama Shakes, which I've seen some Alabama Shakes videos of them back on the stage, and it looks so good. The energy at Borderland is going to be phenomenal. Got some local stuff for you just ahead. I'm going to leave you with Silver Proof out of Ontario before we get into them. It's supposed to be sunny later on today, partly sunny at least. Rain's supposed to go away, or if it hasn't already yet. I'm in a windowless studio, so forgive me. I know it's supposed to be almost going away by now, but we got music in Cavs Park tonight. If you want to get outside and listen to some music, that's where I'm going to be. But we got a bunch of other great local shows taking place all throughout the weekend. So make sure you're checking out that concert calendar. It's on the website. And also listening along to the local show Sundays at 10 o'clock. And out of Ontario, here's some Silver Proof for you on the bridge.

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That was A Hero's Death by Fountains DC. Hello, everyone, and welcome to Midday Revival, a segment here on BTPM The Bridge dedicated to bringing the energy back into your day. My name is Kiana, your host on this fine afternoon. Sometimes I question why they chose me to run this segment, but it's days like today when the coffee is coursing through my veins, the rain has stopped, and a smile is planted on my face that reminds me just how far good energy and a little positivity can take you. To kick things off, I'd like to play a new single from Lucy Dacus about staying present and appreciating the little things in life. Here's Planting Tomatoes.

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That was The Scientist by Coldplay. Lordy, a new album by Houndmouth, comes out on July 10th. The record features collaborations with MJ Lenderman and Iron & Wine's Sam Beam. 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

was Given to Fly by Pearl Jam. Lord Huron is headlining Borderland Festival this September, alongside Alabama Shakes and Jack White. It's pretty incredible that a festival on a farm in East Aurora can bring in artists of that caliber. But Borderland keeps getting bigger and better every year, and it's become one of those things I look forward to most every September. Up now, here's Lord Huron with Mine Forever.

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That was Buffalo Soldier by Bob Marley and the Wailers. The Revivalists are releasing their new album, Get It Honest, on July 24th. And up now, I've got a new single from the album, Here Is Heartstop.

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0: That was Who Knows by Daniel Caesar. Phoebe Bridgers has announced the Lost Tour kicking off this September. But this isn't just any tour. Phones won't be allowed at any of the shows. Even members of the press will be taking notes the old-fashioned way with pen and paper. Some people are really upset about this, but I love this idea, and I wish more artists would follow suit. Up now, here's Motion.
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was Last Night by The Strokes. My name is Kiana, host of Midday Revival, here to bring the energy back into your day. Let's keep the energy flowing with this next song. Here is Tank and the Bangas with Move.

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Those Hard Times by Paramore. Two of our favorites, Soccer Mommy and Snail Mail, recently announced a 2026 North American co-headlining tour together. I love that these two are besties. Up now, here's Dad.

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1: That was Lost Ones by Lauryn Hill. For the first time in 15 years, we finally have new music from a member of the Beastie Boys. Co-produced by his two sons, Mike D released a new single last month and is releasing his album Thank You this August. It's the first new material we've gotten from a Beastie Boy since 2011. Here's Mike D with Switch Up.

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was Shake It Out by Florence and the Machine. My name is Kiana. Welcome back to this little segment I like to call Midday Revival here at BTPM The Bridge. Up now, I've got a Toronto artist that will certainly get your spirits up. Here is Shad and 14 Karat with Keep Going. Oh.

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You can message us through social media at BTPM The Bridge.

That was Mirror in the Bathroom by English Bee. Funny story about Maggie Rogers. She recently joined Rosalia on stage at Madison Square Garden and shared a wild experience involving a journalist from the New York Times. According to Rogers, he picked her up in his vintage car, gave her a late night tour of the Times building, and the evening even ended with a little smooch. However, a few days later, she found out he had a girlfriend. Now let me tell you, the newsroom crew here at Buffalo Toronto Public Media would never participate in something so scandalous. Up now, here's Maggie Rogers with Falling Water.

That was Eucalyptus by The National. Beck released a new single last month and also announced the accompanying North American tour starting in September. Up now, here's his new release, Ride Lonesome.

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2: 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Now, where did I put that auger?

Jesse. That was Royals by Lord. Jesse Wells released his new album, Masks Off, last Friday. The politically charged record is exactly what I respect about Wells. He's never been afraid to speak his mind and share his thoughts on the state of the country. And to be fair, he's got no shortage of material these days. Up now, here's Wells with Won't You Come Out Tonight.

That was Diane Young by Vampire Weekend. My name is Kiana, host of Middate Revival here on BTPM The Bridge. And up now, I've got a new single from Almost Monday. Here is No More Regrets.

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That was Poets by The Tragically Hip. Jack White has recently announced his 7th studio album, Frozen Charlotte, coming out on July 10th. He'll be performing in Toronto this July, but you can also catch him at this year's Borderland Festival in September. Up now, here's Taking Me Back by Jack White.

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That was Maktub by Gary Clark Jr. Somber recently received some praise from the one and only Taylor Swift. She said his songwriting is so exceptional it makes her envious, calling him the future. Now, whether you're a Swiftie or not, a compliment from Taylor Swift would make anybody melt. Up now, here's Somber with his hit song, Homewrecker.

0: Hey, Bridge listeners, Shaky Graves and Dope Lemon are coming to Art Park Amphitheater on July 22nd. 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
0: 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Shaky Graves and Dope Lemon at Art Park, July 22nd.
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was Listomania by Phoenix. His Golden Messenger released his new album, I'm People, back in May. And I've got a new track from the album for you now. Here is In the Middle of It.

That was Don't Drink the Water by Dave Matthews Band. Interpol's new album, This Mirror Weighs a Ton, comes out in August. And up now, I've got a new single from the album. Here is See Out Loud.

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That was Dissolve by Abso Facto. My name is Kiana, host of Midday Revival here on BTPM The Bridge. That's all I have for you today. Thank you so much for listening. Have a wonderful rest of your day, and I'll see you again tomorrow at 1 p.m. Up now, here's local Toronto artist Ace of Wands with Edge of the Edge.

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